Hello, I'm Serge from the Dung Beetle Conspiracy. Big greetings to all the listeners of Anthony Webb and enjoy our latest track.

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This is Jeremia Ponto from Wood and Shadow. And here you have new song, Upward. Grazie.

Hello, this is Mr. Bush from Frequency Overload, Long Island, New York. Coming at you with our new song, Buoyancy. And you're listening to it on none other than Antenna Web Radio. So crank it up!

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I'm Jere from the band Garden of Stone. This is our latest single, Obsession, of our upcoming album that we're going to release in December 2026. So if you enjoy our song, Obsession, do stay tuned for our album as well. Enjoy.

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Hope you guys enjoy.

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This is my new single called Green Red. I hope you enjoy it. Thank you.

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Negmeshift are releasing a new single from the upcoming album Out of the Blue, which will be released September 11th. Here we proudly present to you and hope you will enjoy it. The single Together.

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I'm excited to share with you my first 2026 single of the year called Whiskey Gold and hope it makes you look forward to those weekends after hitting it hard, working round the clock. Enjoy.

Yo, what it do? It's your boy, the Game Changer, coming from the West Coast. I want to introduce my new single, Addiction, featuring the amazing Kelly Red. Yeah, this is sure to be a chart topper.

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Thank you for listening. Here is my new single, Mama Kaže. I hope you enjoy it.

Greetings to all of you who tune into Antennae Web. This is Michael Waters. You're about to hear my latest song, We Are Much Better People Now. I hope you really enjoy it.

0: It's a beautiful day, isn't it? My name is Paul. Pleasure to meet you. May I walk with you?
1: Hi there, I'm Chris Osler, and you're listening to Antenna Web Radio. I'm excited to share with you my first 2026 single of the year called Whiskey Gold, and hope it makes you look forward to those weekends after hitting it hard, working round the clock. Enjoy.

Yo, what it do? It's your boy, the Game Changer, coming from the West Coast. I want to introduce my new single, Addiction, featuring the amazing Kelly Red. Yeah, this is sure to be a chart topper.

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Thank you for listening. Here is my new single, Mama Kaže. I hope you enjoy it.

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This is my new single, Feels Like I'm Still in Love. Hope you enjoy it.

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We are from the UK and you are about to hear our new single, Hippo Circus, on Antenna Web.

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A big greeting to all the listeners of Antenna Web Radio in Italy. This is my latest song, Davy Story. I hope you enjoy it.

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You tuned to Antenna Web. Sending my best wishes to all of you. 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

0: You know what it is. It's yours truly, PT the Gospel Spitter. 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That's the website. 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Ah, it's Earth. So we in a building, man. And right here with Antenna Web, they got my new record, Good News. They rocking it. They spinning it. All we need for you is to tune in. Make sure that you stay plugged into the Most High. 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Yes, sir.
1: Let the guitar rock. 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Come on.

0: 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Presented to you today is my latest song, Super Love.
1: Yeah, that's right. My girl's got superpowers.
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I'm so excited to share my new song with you. It's called Stillness, a song about faith, waiting, and trusting God. I hope it speaks to your heart. Enjoy.

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I'm excited to share with you my first 2026 single of the year called Whiskey Girl, and hope it makes you look forward to those weekends after hitting it hard, working round the clock. Enjoy.

Hello to all the amazing listeners on Antenna Web. My name is Savannah, and I'm launching my new song that's called Skein. I really hope that you all enjoy it. Thank you for the amazing privilege that I can share my song with you guys today. I really hope that you enjoy it. Have a beautiful day. Bye-bye.

Buongiorno a tutti, hi Antenna Web, this is Matt Kruger from Kruger and Tutu, all the way from South Africa, and you're about to listen to our new song, Waterfalls, on the airwaves, all across beautiful Italia. 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

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That's my new song called Foxa Groove. 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

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Big shout out to everyone listening to Antenna Web. Thanks for tuning in. Here's a track from our new album, A Dream of Hell.

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Hope you guys enjoy.

Hello everybody, this is Matteo from Pradi. I'm really proud to be here on Antenna Web. Many of you maybe are Italian as me, so ciao a tutti. And this is a song from my new album Six Times. The song is called September 82. I really hope you enjoy it.

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Negmetift are releasing a new single from the upcoming album Out of the Blue, which will be released September 11th. Here we proudly present to you and hope you will enjoy it. The single Together.

Hi there, I'm Chris Osler, and you're listening to Antenna Web Radio. I'm excited to share with you my first 2026 single of the year called Whiskey Gold, and hope it makes you look forward to those weekends after hitting it hard, working round the clock. Enjoy.

Yo, what it do? It's your boy, the Game Changer, coming from the West Coast. I want to introduce my new single, Addiction, featuring the amazing Kelly Red. Yeah, this is sure to be a chart topper.

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Nebengeschäft are back with a new album called Out of the Blue. 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

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Thank you for listening. Here is my new single, Mama Kaže. I hope you enjoy it.

Greetings to all of you who tune into Antennae Web. This is Michael Waters. You're about to hear my latest song, We Are Much Better People Now. I hope you really enjoy it.

0: Massive. That's a beautiful day, isn't it? My name is Paul. Pleasure to meet you. May I walk with you?
1: 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I'm excited to share with you my first 2026 single of the year called Whiskey Gold, and hope it makes you look forward to those weekends after hitting it hard, working round the clock. Enjoy.

Yo, what it do? It's your boy, the Game Changer, coming from the West Coast. I want to introduce my new single, Addiction, featuring the amazing Kelly Red. Yeah, this is sure to be a chart topper.

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Nikmeshift are releasing a new single from the upcoming album Out of the Blue, which will be released September 11th. Here we proudly present to you and hope you will enjoy it. The single Together.

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5: 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From house to techno and trance, it's all here. This is International Dance with Pietro Cagliostro.

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I hope you enjoy it. 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

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Thank you for listening. Here is my new single, Mama Kaže. I hope you enjoy it.

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This is my song entitled Thank You, featuring Cape Town's own Jean-Marc Meyer.

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Single number two this year is my country rock power ballad, Right Kind of Love. Hope you like hearing it just as much as I love playing it. 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

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Hiya, this is Pav from Sweet Gorilla. A big hello to all the listeners of Antenna Web and the World Web Radio. This is my new single, Feels Like I'm Still in Love. Hope you enjoy it.

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Hello, I am Renai W. Greetings to all of the listeners of Antenna Web, and this is my song titled Loop Weg. Enjoy!

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Negmeshift are releasing a new single from the upcoming album Out of the Blue, which will be released September 11th. Here we proudly present to you and hope you will enjoy it. 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

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Nikmeshift are releasing a new single from the upcoming album Out of the Blue, which will be released September 11th. 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

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I'm excited to share with you my first 2026 single of the year called Whiskey Gold, and hope it makes you look forward to those weekends after hitting it hard, working round the clock. Enjoy.

Yo, what it do? It's your boy, the Game Changer, coming from the West Coast. I want to introduce my new single, Addiction, featuring the amazing Kelly Red. Yeah, this is sure to be a chart topper.

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Here is my new single, Mama Kaže. 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